0: Because I gotta have faith. 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Because I gotta have faith.
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siempre recordándoles que Labor Day será el próximo lunes, pero San Antonio Goa comienza la celebración este viernes, because the Riverwalk Labor Day Artisan Show inicia del 4 al 7 de septiembre. 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

La estación que suena como tu cuarto en los noventas. 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

Daniel's already starting to prove that it's going to be a wild fall and winter. Eduardo, yeah, you heard right. Tropical storm Eduardo may strengthen a bit before making landfall near the Texas-Louisiana line Tuesday, but its footprint stays small. Houston and East Texas will see the narrow rain corridor, while San Antonio stays mostly hot and dry with only a slight chance of an isolated shower.

Tus boletos para Guns N' Roses is coming up después de esta canción de Backstreet Boys, All I Have to Give. 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

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Presiona el micrófono rojo y repite esta palabra clave. Guns N' Roses. That's Guns N' Roses. Say it now for your chance to win your tickets to see Guns N' Roses live in concert at the Alamo Dome. 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

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Presiona el micrófono rojo y repite esta frase ganadora. Welcome to the jungle. That's welcome to the jungle. Say it now for your chance to win Guns N' Roses tickets. Buena suerte.

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Somos San Antonio's Mix 96.1, tus favoritas de siempre. Listen up, mom, dad, if your child deals with asthma, we know fall can be tough. Summer was tough with that Saharan desert. But San Antonio's Metro Health is stepping in with a free hands-on program called SA Kids Breathe. Designed for children ages 3 to 17, it sends trained health workers to homes to help families manage asthma triggers, understand devices, and keep kids out of the hospital and in school. 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

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Right now, Queen, Another One Bites the Dust.

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That's don't cry. Say it now for your chance to win your Guns N' Roses tickets. 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

Star, San Antonio's Mix 96, uno de tus favoritas de siempre on a Wednesday morning. High of 99 degrees el día de hoy. Gonna be 99 tomorrow. And then we'll get a little cooler on Friday. 98.

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As a matter of fact, we hook you up just for listening. 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

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That's Alamo Dome. 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
4: Mostly sunny skies for your Wednesday, a high of 100. Tonight's low 77. Thursday, partly cloudy, a high in the upper 90s. Get more weather throughout the day on News Radio 1200 WOAI.
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